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10: Good afternoon, I'm Gary Denver with the latest at 2. A police officer's in hospital in a critical condition after being hit by a fleeing car while laying road spikes in Palmerston North overnight. Courtney Fraser reports.
11: The driver was signalled to stop on Amberley Ave around 2 a.m. but allegedly fled the scene. Minutes later, the vehicle, which police say was not being pursued, hit an officer laying road spikes on Kairanga Bunnythorpe Road. The officer was flown to Wellington Hospital in a critical condition while a colleague was treated for minor injuries. The vehicle's two occupants were arrested.
10: A milestone for the shipyard and dry dock project planned for Northland's Marsden Point, with the lodging of an application for fast-track consent. Regional Development Minister Shane Jones says the project will be a game-changer, allowing more work to be done here on commercial and navy vessels, reducing reliance on facilities in Australia and Asia. Thailand's Prime Minister leaves New Zealand today after a two-day visit in which both countries agreed to triple trade over the next 25 years. Thai Airways will also resume direct flights between Bangkok and Auckland next year after suspending the service during the pandemic. In sport, rugby with All Blacks Travel and Hospitality.com, exclusive Bledisloe Cup packages selling now. Ardie Savia is ready to hit the ground running against the Springboks in the opening test of the greatest rivalry tour in Johannesburg. It's the All Blacks skipper's first match in over a month, but the occasion has him fizzing.
12: Just being in Africa again, being able to play at Ellis Park, you always get goosebumps when you come play here.

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2: 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It was set in that era, in that year, पर इसका spin-off कुछ और था. What do you think about that? Awarapan 2 has emerged as a clear box office winner over Sunny Deol's partition period drama, and it has earned over 3 times more than Batwara. तो Awarapan 2 शायद राघव जुआल ने सही कहा था कि सारी बॉलीवुड एक तरफ और इमरान हाशमी एक तरफ.

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9: Good afternoon, I'm Gary Denver with the latest at 4. Two young teens are in custody after a Palmerston North police officer was hit and critically injured by a fleeing stolen car while he was laying road spikes overnight. The constable was sent flying several metres and is now in Wellington Hospital in a critical condition on a ventilator. Central District Commander Superintendent Dion Bennett says it's an appalling situation.
10: They are young, they're 14 and 15, and so you can imagine that we need to be very thorough, be very careful with our scene examination so that we get the facts right.
9: Kiwi travel agents are urgently seeking to clarify Fiji's new tourism services tax. 5% is to be added to travellers' bills at many hotels and restaurants from September the 1st. Details have been revealed of personal letters from White House aide Natalie Harp to her boss President Trump, revealing apparent desperation to foster a closer relationship with him. One of the reporters who obtained and released the excerpts describes them as lovesick, submissive and weird. In sports, rugby with All Blacks travel and hospitality.com. There's confidence in the All Blacks' chances in the first test of the greatest rivalry tour against the Springboks at Ellis Park tomorrow morning. Skipper Adi Savia has faith in his team.
11: We respect the Springboks and the world-class outfit they are, but also I believe we're just as quality.
9: Kickoffs at 3 AM. Meanwhile, a short time ago, the Black Ferns led Australia 26-0 nearing half-time at Mount Smart. And Kiwi driver Matt Payne's finished second behind Brody Kostecki in the opening sprint race at the V8 Supercars in Ipswich.
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2: Coming back home, rugby mein hamari black fans, they are doing wonders. Kyunki O'Reilly Cup ko phir se jeet gaye hain black fans. 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For Aotearoa, for New Zealand. Kya aisa hi parinam aaj ya phir kal subha hamare All Blacks dikha sakte hain? Well, that only time will tell. Now, looking at Black Ferns, inke bhi kuch upcoming fixtures hai. They are travelling to Johannesburg to play with South Africa women's team on 5th of September. That will be in Johannesburg, FNB Stadium par. Aur jaise hi ye khel aur nazdik aayega, is par jankariyan hum aapko dete rahenge. 2026 Black Ferns WXV Global Away Series bhi shuru ho jayega 13 September se. Iske bare mein bhi jankariyan hum aapko denge right here on Hum Radio Pub mein. I keep you posted.

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16: Good evening, I'm Gary Denver with the latest at 6. A 14 and a 15-year-old are likely facing charges after a police officer was hit and critically injured by a fleeing car while laying road spikes in Palmerston North early this morning. Central District Commander, Superintendent Dion Bennett.
17: The stolen vehicle was travelling at such a speed that it avoided the spikes or swerved to avoid the spikes, struck a police car, shunted the police car out of the way and went on to strike our officers.
16: The seriously injured constable, described as a young father and a good bloke, is in Wellington Hospital on a ventilator. Police Minister Mark Mitchell went to visit him this afternoon.
18: Both the Commissioner and I went to see him, but that's all the detail I can really share.
16: A dry dock project planned for Northland will be a game changer, says Regional Development Minister Shane Jones. The Marsden Point Shipyard and Marine Maintenance Base is now applying for fast-track consent. A serious crash has closed a stretch of motorway in Bay of Plenty. The intersection of State Highway 29A and State Highway 2 in Mount Maunganui is blocked. The single vehicle crash happened around 4. In sport, the All Blacks expect relentless attack from the Springboks in the first test of the greatest rivalry tour at Ellis Park. Skipper Adi Savia says they are dangerous across the park.
19: Whoever's putting on their Springbok jersey, they bring the edge, they bring the physicality, and if they want, they've got the firepower out wide.
16: Kickoff's at 3 a.m. Meanwhile, the Black Ferns have thrashed Australia 66-19 at Mount Smart in Auckland. And a chance for the Warriors to go second on the NRL ladder if they can beat the Rabbitohs in Sydney tonight. Kickoff's at 7:30. Sport.
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11: Good morning, I'm Kay Yam Adams with the latest at 8. Police want to speak to a man who was at the scene of a crash on Otago's Lindis Pass. Three people were left in a critical condition after the two-vehicle incident, which happened around 8pm yesterday at Amarama near Dalcrony Station. With an investigation now launched, police say the mystery man may have seen what happened but left before they arrived. An investigation into the cause of a large blaze in Wanaka's Albert Town is underway after more than 20 properties were evacuated last night. In strong winds and difficult conditions, 8 trucks and 3 support vehicles were deployed and firefighters have been working throughout the night. Fast-track applications for the next phase of Marsden Point's evolution are huge for Northland. Mayor Ken Cooper feels they're making a comeback.
12: We were very concerned when the oil refinery shut down, and we have been heartened to see what Channel Infrastructure are doing with the old oil refinery site. We believe actually that there is a lot of promise in Marsden Point.
11: A robot has beat the human world record for the 100-metre dash in Beijing. Built by a Chinese smartphone maker, it crossed the finish line in 9.32 seconds, passing a record set by Usain Bolt back in 2009. The All Blacks draw first blood against the Springboks in the Greatest Rivalry Test Series. A big second half earned them a 33-16 win in Johannesburg. Captain Adi Savia proud of the team's effort.
13: It was a boxing match out there. It just came down to, you know, crucial moments, and I thought we loved it in there when it was tight, and we got there in the end.
11: Rugby with Shift 4. And to Rugby League with Machinery House, the Warriors are top of the NRL ladder after their 45-26 win over the Rabbitohs.

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12: Good morning, I'm KM Adams with the latest at 10. The police minister has visited the officer critically injured when he was hit by a fleeing stolen car in Palmerston North early Saturday morning. The young constable is in Wellington Hospital on a ventilator. Mark Mitchell says everybody is shocked.
13: Our police officers are an extension of us as a society, and so anything that happens to them, any violence that's perpetrated against them is perpetrated, in my view, against us all.
12: Two youths were taken into custody at the scene of the crash, a 14 and a 15-year-old. The five occupants of a car at the centre of a horror crash in the UK were reportedly young men. Seven people were killed, including two police officers, after a Volkswagen being driven down the wrong side of the road collided with a police car. Video has also emerged which appears to show a police chase just moments before the crash, although the deceased officers are not thought to have been involved in the pursuit. Five people have been injured after a laptop caught fire on an American Airlines flight. Staff on the plane reportedly used a thermal containment bag to manage the unexpected blaze. Regulators have voiced increasing concern in recent years about the danger posed by the lithium in both battery packs and portable chargers. The All Blacks soak up South Africa's scrum pressure to run away with a 33-16 win in Johannesburg. They managed to turn the tide on the Springboks' most potent weapon, which captain Ardie Savea says he's proud of most.
14: Yeah, we always knew the Springboks were coming, and their carriers, their men, their quality players, when they get steam ahead, it's hard to stop.
12: Rugby with shift four, and Liam Lawson will start from eighth on the grid in tomorrow's Dutch Grand Prix.
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0: 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स्वाद हर घर के लिए। We gotta go. Are you ready? Come and take a trip with me. Your attention, please. We are now inviting all passengers booked on flight Hum 104.2 to the tropical paradise of Vanuatu with Solomon Airlines to begin boarding immediately. Please have your phone ready, your Rova app open and your excitement switched on for inspection. 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That's your cue to open Rova app and enter board now to lock in your entry to win two return air tickets to Vanuatu flying with Solomon Airlines plus $1,000 spending money. Vacation.
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3: Good afternoon, I'm KM Adams with the latest at midday. Labor is promising to get the government's books back into surplus and slash debt if they get into power. They've released their fiscal strategy for the election, which has six policies, including achieving a surplus by 2029-30. They also aim to get net debt down to 20% of GDP over time. A police officer and father remains in hospital after being struck by a car. He was critically injured in Palmerston North yesterday morning in the incident, which saw two teens arrested at the scene. Police Minister Mark Mitchell says his family are aware of people's messages of support.
4: They're very grateful. They realise that the country is behind them and that he's in their prayers, everyone's prayers and thoughts.
3: A fast-track application for a new dry dock at Marsden Point has been lodged, and Regional Development Minister Shane Jones says it would be a big deal for the entire country.
5: A dry dock facility enables the owners of ocean-going vessels to lift them out of the water and clean the hull of the vessel. This would put us on the global infrastructure map.
3: A Spanish man who was reportedly raised by wolves has died aged 80. Marcos Rodriguez lived with the pack for 12 years. He was discovered by Spain's civil guard when he was 19 years old and managed to return to human society living in a small rural village. Ofa Tuanafusi and Jamie Hanna have joined the All Blacks squad. They replace Ethan de Groot and Josh Lord, who are both sidelined with concussion. Coach Dave Rennie is awaiting a World Rugby update. Rugby with Shift 4. And Motorsport with Mag and Turbo, home of the Free Steelies with Mud. Liam Lawson will start from 8th on the grid in tomorrow's Dutch Grand Prix. The New Zealand driver qualified 7 positions below pole leader Lando Norris.
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